When you turn and walk away, don't look back. I want to remember you just like this. Let's just kiss and say goodbye.

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0: presidents, threatening the president and the two others. What's the effect, if any, of these errors?
1: They don't have any effect at all insofar as the findings of the NBI is concerned, sir.
0: Why is that?
1: Well, because those typographical errors does not alter the fact that the video exists. It does not alter the fact that the vice president uttered those statements. And it does not alter the fact that the findings of the NBI is that the vice president committed the crime of grave threats and inciting to sedition.
0: Okay, Your now. Honor. Okay, now. You also, the defense also mentioned that there is a lack of signature of Attorney Rhea Asuncion on one of the several minutes of the interview, this time with a certain Jason Rubrico of SMNI. How do you characterize that error again, if you know?
1: Typo, sir.
0: Typo error. Sir. What effect, if any, does that typo error have on the statements of the vice president threatening the president and the two others?
1: Again, sir, hindi ho nabago yung utterances ng vice presidente. Hindi rin ho nabago yung video. Hindi rin ho nabago yung findings namin na indeed kompleto yung mga ebidensya at ang presidente ay nag-commit ng crime of grave threats and inciting to sedition.
0: Okay. Third point. What about the alleged discrepancy in docket numbers? How do you characterize that error?
2: Objection, Your Honor. The witness already testified during cross-examination that he was not privy to the assignment of docket numbers as that is the function of the DOJ. So he won't be competent to answer.
0: Your Honor, I do remember, despite that, the counsel asked several questions after that and the witness was able to answer those questions.
2: Your Honor,
0: it's for the witness
2: Your
0: to
2: Honor,
0: answer that.
2: He mentioned, Your Honor, that he does not have personal knowledge.
3: If counsel, counsel, if he gives a different answer, then you can address that in your recross.
0: Okay. Sorry.
3: Witness may answer.
0: Mm-hmm. This discrepancy in the docket numbers, how do you characterize this error?
1: Again, Your Honor.
2: Objection, Your Honor, he won't be competent to answer that because docket numbers are assigned by the DOJ, not by the NBI.
0: Exactly, that's the
3: point. Again, counsel, let him answer. If he answers that he's not competent, then that's his answer. Witness may answer.
1: Well, kung docket number lang ang pag-uusapan, hindi ho nawala yung existence ng video. Hindi rin ho nabago na ang Vice Presidente ay nagsalita na meron na siyang kinausap na tao.
3: Attorney Lotok, your answer is not responsive though. Kindly answer the question of the counsel.
0: Okay, how do you characterize that error?
1: Typographical error.
0: Okay, next question. What effect, if any, does that typographical error have on the statements of the Vice President threatening the President Ferdinand Marcos Jr., His Excellency, and the two others?
1: No effect at all, Your Honor. Hindi ho na-alter yung utterances ng Vice Presidente.
0: Okay, now, let's go to the affidavits of investigation which the good counsel mentioned in yesterday's cross-examination. During your cross-examination, you were asked questions concerning the January 30, 2025 affidavit of investigation. After that affidavit was submitted, now the question is, what action, if any, did the Department of Justice take, and if you know?
1: The Department of Justice evaluated the referral by the NBI. And then after evaluation, nag-issue po sila ng certification na kulang pa, insufficient yung inyong sinubmit. So dapat i-comply niya muna itong mga requirements na to. So nagbigay ho sila ng, I think, 7 ho ang nandoon. Yun po ang ginawa ng Department of Justice.
0: Alright. Now, what did the NBI do, if any, in response to that recommendation from the DOJ?
1: The NBI complied the requirements of the Department of Justice. And as a matter of fact, nung na-comply na ho namin, the DOJ issued a certification stating to the effect na you have complied all the elements of the crime charge. And you are now good for preliminary investigation, sir.
0: In fact, you also remember yesterday that you mentioned that the NBI also submitted a letter to DOJ. Do you remember that?
1: Yes, sir.
0: Why did the NBI submit a letter to the DOJ, if you know?
1: No, well, the I think that letter was signed by the then director Jaime B. Santiago, and the then director was notifying the Department of Justice that the NBI has already complied with all the requirements, and that the NBI is now submitting its affidavit with all the requirements attached therein, and with explanation, specifically yung requirement na kailangan may complaint ang recipient, gaya ng presidente, ang explanation who doon sa letter na yon, na for purposes of preliminary investigation under the new NPS rules, hindi ho kailangan yung complainant himself, kundi pwede ang law enforcement agency, gaya ng NBI, na mag-file na complaint. Again, for purposes of preliminary investigation.
0: Attorney Lotok, if shown a copy of that letter of former Director Santiago, will you be able to identify the same?
1: Yes, sir.
0: Now, we are now in the process through Attorney Stephen Magallon of Saligal Law, showing you a copy of a letter dated February 11, 2025. We invite the defense to also peruse the same.
1: Yes, sir.
0: Also, with assisted by a lawyer also from Cebu. What relation, if any, does this document have with the one you mentioned?
1: The same docs that I mentioned, sir.
0: Your Honors, at this juncture, we move that the letter dated February 11, 2025, by Director Santiago, identified by the witness, where the NBI informed the DOJ that it already complied with all the requirements, be marked as Exhibit P dash Roman numeral 4-34 for the prosecution.
3: This is not yet pre-marked, counsel.
0: Not yet pre-marked. Introduced in response to the direct to the cross-examination by the
3: comment,
0: defense.
3: Comment from the counsel for respondent.
4: We do not object.
0: No comment.
4: We do not object, Your Honor. Just a photocopy, proceed. Your Honor. Just a the comment is that the document is a photocopy.
3: That's and, what I was waiting for. Counsel may proceed.
0: Right on cue, we have a certified true copy of the same. We move. We invite the defense.
3: Assisting counsel for the respondent, kindly confirm.

0: Sa punto pong ito ay ipinepresent ng prosecution.
1: May we have a stipulation from the defense?
2: Is the certified true copy or is the photocopy rather a faithful reproduction of the original or certified true copy presented by the assisting counsel for the prosecutor?
1: For the record, Your Honor, it's a photocopy.
2: Is it a certified true copy, counsel?
1: It is a certified true copy compared with a photocopy. So we are moving for stipulation that the photocopy is a faithful reproduction of the certified true copy of the same document.
3: Same manifestation, Your Honor.
2: Noted.
1: All right. Now, Mr. Witness, which part of the attached letter did the NBI explain that no law requires the offended party to execute a complaint to conduct preliminary investigation for grave threats?
4: I think the first page, the last paragraph, which says, it is to be emphasized that on 2024, new rules on preliminary investigation and inquest proceedings, a law enforcement agency like the NBI can file a complaint for the purpose of preliminary investigation unless the crime to be filed falls under Section 5, Rule 110 of the Rules of Court, of the Rules of Criminal Procedure.
1: Okay. Thank you so much. May I proceed, Your Honor?
2: You may proceed, Counsel.
1: Mr. Witness, you were asked whether the NBI already identified the particular individual contracted by the president, by the respondent, the vice president, to kill the president and the two others. Okay, you remember that?
4: Yes, sir.
1: Now, to clarify for the record, what investigation, if any, did your own NBI Cybercrime Division conduct on this matter, if any, if you know?
4: Again, sir.
1: Okay.
4: Let me clarify.
1: You were asked whether the NBI already identified the particular individual contracted by the respondent to kill the president and the two others. And you said you remember
3: objection,
1: that.
3: Objection, Your Honor, on the use of the word contracted. We never said contracted.
2: Reform Council.
1: That the vice president already spoke to a person to kill the president, and that person said yes, so that's a contract. Now, do you remember that?
4: Yes, sir.
3: Objection, now, Your Honor. It's a conclusion of law made by the counsel for the prosecution.
2: Witness may answer.
1: All right. Now, to clarify... Your Honor. This is now the question, Attorney Law Talk. Now, to clarify for the record, what investigation did your own NBI Cybercrime Division conduct on the identity of this person that said yes to the order of the vice president to kill the president and two others?
4: Yes, Your Honor. Again, the reason why we sent a letter December 2, 2024 to the vice president is for that purpose. We informed the vice president that we are also investigating on that alleged threats against her life. Unfortunately, hindi ho siya nag-appear. So wala ho kaming makitang validated information. Then aside nun, we also issued a subpoena to the media personalities who were present during those press conference and who have personal knowledge na nangyari yung event na yun. And in fact, tinanong po namin din sila isa-isa. Kilala nyo ba yung kinausap ng Vice Presidente? May idea ba kayo kung sino yung tao na yun? At bawat isa sa mga nasa pinaho namin at nag-appear, sinabi ho lang na hindi ho namin kilala. Wala po kaming alam, Your Honor. And then, nung chinek namin yung open source, nung nagkanda kami ng open source investigation, kasi yun nga, yung sinasabi ko kanina, Your Honor, tinitrace namin yung sinabi ni Princess Mawi na Romanov, ang nakita lang ho namin doon, yung statement ni Mayor Baste nung January 24. 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Pero wala ho kaming na-validate na information relative to the threat against the life of the Vice President. But, ganun pa man, Your Honor, I know for a fact na yung aming intelligence service ay continue hong nagmamonitor at naghahanap kung sino yung tao na yan. Baka ho sila ang pwedeng sumagot o yung aming director, Your Honor.
1: Okay. Thank you, Attorney Lotok. Let's move to another point. Now, in your investigation, Attorney Lotok, no, what significance, if any, did the NBI give to respondent's own admission that she already spoke to a person to kill the president and the two others? What significance, if any?
4: Well, mabigat ho yun kasi lumalabas na hindi lang ho siya nagjo-joke doon nung nireiterate niya yun, nung inadmit niya nung November 26. Ibig sabihin, may intention ho doon ang vice presidente base doon sa mga utterances na yun. Pinag-isipan ho niya yan. In fact, I can classify it as...
3: Jackson, Your Honor, the answer is already based on his own interpretation. May we move, Your Honor, that it be stricken off the record?
1: Your Honor, whose interpretation should he be answering?
2: Witness will please complete his answer and then chair will consider the objection of the counsel for respondents.
4: Yeah,
2: finish your answer, Attorney Lotok.
4: Yes po, Your Honor. Yun nga, sinasabi ko, it was contemplated, sir.
1: Okay, now, Attorney Lotok,
3: Your Honor, move to strike it off the record, considering that he included conclusions of law in his
1: Your Honor, he's
3: answer.
1: A lawyer. I mean, you have been asking questions on the basis of law, and we did not complain. Now I'm asking question to him as a lawyer. Then
2: counsel,
1: you are
2: please, motion is denied. Let it remain in the record for whatever purpose it may serve. Let the senator judges give it its due weight according to their discretion. Witness... Rather, counsel may proceed.
1: Thank you so much. Mr. Witness, you were also asked about the NBI's alleged lack of coordination with certain government agencies such as the PNP, the Armed Forces of the Philippines, and the National Security Council in its investigation on the threats to the president and the two others. Do you remember being asked that?
3: Objection, yes, Your Honor. It was not covered by my cross-examination. It
1: Your
3: was
1: Honor, please,
3: a query it, from one of the senator
1: it was
3: judges.
1: Exactly.
2: In the discretion of the court, the counsel can ask questions not covered by the cross-examination. We'll allow it.
1: Now, could you explain to the court how is this so, if you can?
4: Insofar as communication with other agencies, the Cybercrime Division back then, nakafocus ho kami sa investigation aspect. Now, pagdating doon sa security ng highest officials. Again, for a fact, I know na may ginagawa yung aming intelligence service in so far as communicating with other relevant agencies gaya ng AFP, PNP, PCO, and even National Security Council. Yun nga lang, yun sa amin, Your Honor, nakafocus ho kami dun sa investigation. Ngayon, kung may binababa ho ang director base sa mga impormasyong nakalap niya from different agency, mag-i-instruct ho siya sa amin.
1: All right, now, let me proceed. Mr. Lotok, you were asked during cross-examination about the investigation that you conducted on the alleged threats to the life of the Vice President. You were asked whether there was an affidavit of investigation, a report on such investigation that you conducted, and you answered there was none, correct? You remember having said that there is no affidavit of investigation?
4: For the Vice President?
1: For the Vice President, okay?
4: Yes, sir. Yes, sir.
1: And you said, but there was an investigation, but there is no affidavit of investigation.
4: Yes,
1: then the question now is, so whatever happened, what happened to that investigation?
4: Again, Your Honor, since wala ho kaming ma-establish na validated information, hindi ho gaya dito nung sa presidente na may apparent commission of crime, dito ho kasi wala kaming mapagsimulan, hindi ho na kami pwedeng mag-produce ng affidavit of investigation kung that's the case. Ang ginawa ho namin, although nag-aantay kami ng validated information at nangangalap kami, continue ho na nagmo-monitor yung aming intelligence service. I know that for a fact kasi yun yung trabaho nila. Siguro ho pag sila ang tinanong natin, baka meron silang masabi kung ano yung nangyari dyan, ano yung update niyan. Maging ho ang aming director.
1: All right, now. But, Mr. Witness, you were also confronted with the facts that a certain Princess Maui mentioned in that press conference a certain Operation Romanov that allegedly is a security threat to the vice president. Do you remember that?
4: Yes, sir.
1: Now, what did you do, if any, on this information?
4: Yeah, security threat ang nakita naming relevant dyan. Yun nga po, yung pag-aalis ng 75 personnel sa BPSPG, then nilipat dun sa Manila. Then aside from that, base ho kasi sa record ng COA, meron pa ring 335 more or less na naiwan na security personnel ng Vice President. At ang narinig ko yata kay Honorable yung sa comment ng Ombudsman na ba siya noon o Secretary of Justice siya na yung number na yan ay mas malaki pa sa bilang ng security personnel ng presidente.
1: Okay, now, I'm referring to, Mr. Witness, to Operation Romanov. Okay, what did you do, if any, on that information offered by Princess Maui, information on Operation Romanov?
3: Objection, asked and answered.
1: No.
3: That was his answer in the previous
2: question. Asked and answered, Counsel.
1: All right. Now, what else did you do, if any, in relation to the investigation, your investigation on the security threat to the Vice President?
4: Yes, Your Honor. Yung paulit-ulit kong sinasabi, yung open source, we trace, kung ano yung mga relasyon ng security threats, yung Romanov na yan, uulitin ko, na rinig namin yan first time sa bibig ni Mayor Baste during Maisog Rally in January 2024. And so far as the NBI is concerned, during that time, nung ako yung hepe, wala ho kaming na-establish na validated information vis-a-vis yung threat to life against the Vice President, sir.
1: Okay, now, you also mentioned that you issued a subpoena to the Vice President and a letter asking her to shed lights on the threats she said she was facing. You remember having mentioned
4: yes,
1: that?
4: Yes, sir.
1: Okay, now, again, what was the response of the Vice President to the NBI's official investigation to her to appear before it to shed light on the threats she was complaining about?
4: Objection, Your Honor. The second letter, sir.
2: What is it, Counsel?
3: Your Honor, that is misleading, Your Honor, because the subpoena was for her to answer.
2: I think he mentioned letter, Counsel.
3: Yeah.
2: I heard letter, if I'm not mistaken.
1: Let's focus on that letter, if you may.
4: Yes, I think that was the December 2, 2024 letter, if I'm not mistaken. And then nag-reply ho sila ng letter at sinabi po doon ng lawyers na the Vice President is confident that the NBI will also investigate the alleged threat against her life. Yun po yung tenor ng letter.
1: Right. Now, Mr. Witness, you also mentioned that since the Vice President did not heed the letter you issued, you were not able to elicit information from her. You remember having said that, correct?
4: Yes, sir.
1: However, on the part of the threats to the life of the President and the two others, you did not need to interview them personally to proceed with the investigation. Remember having said that?
4: Yes, sir.
1: Now, the question now is for clarification before our honorable central judges, what's the difference? Why the difference between the two?
4: Again, ulitin ko po, Your Honor, insofar as the threat against the life of the Vice President, we have not established a validated information that remains to be allegation. Insofar as the threat based on the utterances against the President, the First Lady, and the former Speaker of the House, that was apparent. Nasa video, narinig ho namin. Therefore, based sa aming jurisdiction, which is primary jurisdiction, kaya ho kami nag-imbestiga kaagad doon.
1: Okay, three more points, Your Honor, before the prosecution winds up its redirect. Now, it was also raised during the discussion, during cross-examination, that the Vice President was merely exercising her freedom of speech and she was not committing a crime of inciting to sedition. Do you remember being confronted with that issue?
4: Yes, sir.
1: Now, you tell the Honorable Court, what is your response to that issue, if any?
3: Objection, Your Honor. It will call for his opinion.
1: Exactly. He's
2: will
1: a lawyer.
2: Will call for?
3: Opinion, Your Honor. He's not an expert on the matter.
1: He's a lawyer.
2: Witness may answer if he knows.
4: Well, again, I already said, Your Honor, to reiterate, if the second highest official of the land uttered openly and in public that she had already contracted a person to kill the president, the first lady, the former speaker of the house, and she instructed that person to be relentless in killing them, and that person said yes, we failed to see any amount of freedom of speech in that utterances. Number two, should we allow that kind of argument? Should we allow that to become the norms of our society? Then nobody would prevent from anyone from doing the same. Mm-hmm. Imagine the chaos, the disorder, and the anarchy, Your Honor. And number three, as a lawyer and being in the law enforcement, freedom of speech protects lawful expression. Mm-hmm. But it does not protect utterances that satisfies the elements of a criminal offense like this one, Your Honor.
1: A criminal offense like this one. Now, as a lawyer, Attorney Lotok, when the vice president utter in public that she already spoke to a person to kill the president, the first lady, and the two others, as a lawyer, did the vice president betray public trust?
3: Objection, Your Honor. That will call for a conclusion of law already. And Honor, as a lawyer, it will call also for his
1: Your Honor,
3: personal opinion.
1: If I do recall, the counsel were propounding questions on also
3: Your
1: issues
3: Honor, may
1: of
3: we get
1: law,
3: a ruling
1: felony
3: on the motion
1: versus
3: and the objection,
1: crime, what
3: please.
1: Is the penalty? I'm also asking the same line of questions, Your Honor. What is sauce for the goose should also be sauce for the gander, Your Honor.
2: A similar question was asked by the counsel for the respondent, and the witness may answer if he knows. If he knows.
4: Yes, Your Honor, as a lawyer.
1: She betrayed public trust.
4: Yes, Your Honor.
1: Last question. Listen, Attorney Lotok. As a matter of law, if the President Ferdinand Marcos Jr. is killed, God forbid, who assumes the presidency?
3: Objection, Your Honor.
4: The Vice President.
3: Speculative.
1: Ask and answered. The Vice President. No more redirect, Your Honor.
2: Before recognizing counsel for respondent for his recross, Chair would like to recognize Senate President Gatchalian for his interjections. You may proceed, sir, and you have 2 minutes.
5: Thank you, Mr. Presiding Officer. Attorney Lotok, napakinggan ko kanina yung isang sagot ninyo at sinabi niyo dito just this afternoon, yes, we do believe that the Vice President had contracted. Naputo lang siya, but obviously contracted someone to commit a crime or to kill the President and the others. Kahapon, narinig ko na ipinapasa nyo sa investigative division ng inyong intelligence service ng inyong ahensya itong tanong na ito. So, ano ba? Meron bang nakontratang papatay o walang nakontratang papatay?
4: Yes, Your Honor.
5: This morning lang sinabi nyo, you believe na merong nakontrata.
4: Yes, Your Honor. Base ho doon sa utterances, we believe the Vice President na hindi ho siya nagbibiro nung sinabi niya yon. So, ang stand po namin, meron na ho siyang kinausap na tao.
5: Anong ebidensya na meron kayo o meron ka o meron yung Cybercrime Division na made you believe na merong nakontrata?
4: Una, Your Honor, kung yung pagbabasihan po namin is yung November 23 na may kinausap siya, pwede hong sabihin na nagjo-joke lang siya doon kahit galit na galit siya or etc. But then nung na-incorporate po natin yung November 26 na ni-reiterate pa niya at sinabi niya doon openly and in public na totoo may kinausap na siya to take revenge kung sakaling mamatay siya. 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
5: so
4: director.
5: So yung belief mo ay nanggaling doon sa mga statements
4: yes, Your
5: Vice
4: Honor.
5: President Sara? No more?
4: Statements and admission, sir.
5: Yun doon lang nanggaling? Wala nang iba?
4: In so far as the cybercrime division, Your Honor, yes.
5: Okay. And then, meron din siyang reply. Na sinabi niyo nga kanina, nagpadala kayo ng letter. Dated...
4: December 2, Your Honor.
5: December 2. And may reply rin si VP na dinideny niya na merong grave threat. 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
4: Hindi ho, Your Honor. 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
4: But, well, Your Honor, mere denial would not discount the fact na na-utter niya yon at may kinausap na siyang mga tao. 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
5: With your permission, Mr. Presiding Officer, just one last question. Nakita nyo ba kung merong capability si Vice President Sara?
4: Definitely. Itong, definitely po.
5: Ano ang nakita nyong mga ebidensya kung meron siyang capability gawin yung kanyang sinabing pagbanta at yung kanyang gagawin?
4: Well, for one, she is the Vice President of the Republic of the Philippines. And number two,
5: hindi naman porket Vice President ka, may capability ka gumawa nun. Diba?
4: Yes, Your Honor, not necessarily. But alam naman po natin yung background, naging presidente ang...
5: Hindi ka naman porket Senate President, may capability ka gumawa nun.
4: Yes, Your Honor.
5: Anong ebidensya na meron kayong nakita na kaya niyang gawin yun?
4: Alam naman po natin yung background na yung tatay niya na dating presidente ay hinaharap ngayon yung kaso sa ICC dahil sa mga extrajudicial killings, etc. So, tiningnan namin yon na indeed, being in that situation, may capability ho, aside from the fact na Vice Presidente siya.
5: Thank you, Mr. Presiding Officer.
2: Senator Judge Ejercito, thereafter Senator Judge Ontiveros for their interjections. You may proceed, sir, when you're ready.
6: Thank you, Mr. Presiding Officer. Attorney Lotok, given that the Vice President repeated her alleged threats as presented, no, kanina, sabi niyo twice or thrice sa mga videos.
4: Yes, sir.
6: Did you consider the her persistent in making the threat or in going through with the threat? Because these two are different.
4: Yes, Your Honor. I think yung in-explain ko po yan, yung nature of instruction. Kasi yung nature of instruction niya, sabi niya doon, pag namatay ako, huwag kang tumigil hanggat hindi mo mapapatay sila. 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
6: So hindi ba ito tinatawag na persistent lamang doon sa threat kung may mangyari sa kanya? If something happens to her, di ba? Parang yun yung nasa...
4: Yes, Your Honor.
6: Does the heat of the moment still matter here? 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
4: Again, Your Honor, pwede pong mag-matter yan kung yan lang ho ang pinagbasihan namin yung November 23, 2024. 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
4: Yes, sir. Insofar as persistence is concerned, nakita po natin yan noong November 23 utterances. At the same time, persistence in the sense na aside doon sa November 23, inadmit po niya at nireiterate niya yon in the November 26, 2024 statement.
6: Dahil meron po sa Article 282, no, yung threats without persistence are not considered grave.
4: Yes, sir.
6: So, in conclusion, Mr. Presiding Officer, sa inyong palagay, ano-anong ginawa ng Vice Presidente, ang may tuturing na pagpupursige o persistence sa kanyang mga banda?
4: Well, Your Honor, October 18, sinabi na niya doon na I imagine myself cutting his head, na gusto kong tanggalin yung ulo niya ba? 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That's much persistence, kung i-establish po natin yung persistence, Your Honor.
6: Hey, maraming salamat, Attorney Lotok. That's all. No more further questions, Mr. Presiding.
2: Thank you, Senator.
4: Thank
2: Judge
4: you, po.
2: Senator Judge Ontiveros, you may proceed, ma'am, when you're ready. You have 2 minutes.
7: Salamat, Mr. Presiding Officer. Mr. Witness.
4: Yes, po, Your Honor.
7: Nabanggit niyo kay Senator Judge Ejercito, hindi ngayon lang, kanina, yung admission against interest. Sabi niyo po, ang mga pahayag ng Vice Presidente ay maituturing na admissions against interest. Tama po?
4: Yes, ma'am.
7: May diferensya po ba sa pagtrato sa pahayag ng isang tao kung pabor sa kanya o against sa interest niya ang admission?
4: I think so, ma'am. 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Yun po, Your Honor, ang nakita namin. 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
0: At
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1: Tama po kayo, Your Honor.
0: Thank you.
2: Senator Judge Alan Cayetano, you have 2 minutes, sir. You may proceed when you're ready.
3: Sir Presiding Officer, dear colleagues, susundan ko lang po yung kay Senator Risa, Senator Judge Risa at Senator Judge JV at yung ibang nagtanong sa admission against interest. You stated this already, but just for the record, you viewed the whole video, right? The whole 2-hour video.
1: The November 23,
3: Yes.
1: sir.
3: Yes,
1: Yeah,
3: that's right.
1: one isang beses, sir.
3: Isang beses lang.
1: Yes, sir.
3: Okay. And how many times there has the Vice President made admissions against her interest?
1: No, sir, ang tinutukoy ko pong admissions against interest doon sa November 26, sir.
3: No, sabi mo yung November 23 din na ayaw ng defense gamitin contracted, so yung kinausap is also an admission against her interest, di ba?
1: Di sir, ang sinasabi ko pong admissions against interest, yung November 26 video po, sir.
3: Na sinasabi niyang totoo yon at hindi niya
1: Yes,
3: sinasabi.
1: sir.
3: Okay.
1: Opo.
3: So, doon sa November 23, may nakita ka doon na admissions against interest?
1: Insofar as I'm concerned, na ni-reiterate niya.
3: Hindi, not reiterate. Siguro, para malinaw, in your mind, or as a lawyer or as an NBI agent, what is an admission against interest?
1: Yun nga po, yung ini-explain ko po kanina. Ito po yung isang bagay na ginawa ng isang tao na...
3: Hindi ginawa, sinabi.
1: Oh, sinabi
3: kasi ng, it's admission eh.
1: Apo, sinabi ng isang tao na ikakasira niya, but then instead of denying na sinabi niya yon, in-admit pa niya ito, ni-reiterate
3: okay.
1: niya.
3: Okay, very clear yon. And you and Agent John Mark Kalilong said that the basis of the investigation was the November 23 video, the basis sa inyong affidavit of investigation sa file, nag-file ng kaso is certain portions of the November 23 video.
1: As well as so, the November, as well as the
3: as well as other evidence. Okay. Apo. Sa November 23, ilan ang admission niya against interest?
1: Ang sinasabi ko pong admission against interest,
3: No, this is a new question. This is a new question. If you evaluated well the November 23 video, is there any circumstance in that video that you believe that the Vice President made admissions against her interest?
1: Plain ho yung utterance niya doon, Your Honor. Yung nakita lang ho namin, yung utterances niya, insofar as I'm concerned, yung admission against interest nangyari noong November 26.
3: Yeah. Mr. Witness, sagutin niyo na lang ako. Lahat ng admissions are utterances.
1: Yes, sir.
3: Okay? Admissions is verbal. Diba? Hindi ito yung parang admission sa court. Pwede mo i-admit yung documentary evidence, pwede yung object evidence, pwede yung statements. When we talk about admissions against interest, especially in context of what we're talking about, may statement na laban sa interest niya.
1: Yes, sir.
3: So tinatanong ko dun sa buong video, meron ka bang nakita? Wala. Yes or no lang yun, meron or wala. O meron at wala, hindi yes or no. Kayo nag-evaluate nun eh. Meron o wala? Admissions against her interest.
1: Yes, sir. The fact na in-utter niya yun.
3: Oh, which one nga? So, meron ilan at ano yun? A little bit leeway, Mr. Presiding Officer, kasi hindi natukoy masyado yung tanong.
2: Senator, yes. Judge, Alan, may proceed. Yeah.
3: So, which statement that? That one you're mentioning now. So, yung sagot mo, meron.
1: Ang understanding ko, sir, nung sinabi ko yan, I'm referring to na November 26, no, 2024.
3: Mr. Witness, paulit-ulit tayo.
1: Yes, sir.
3: Burahin mo na yung pinag-uusapan natin you're referring to. I'm asking you a direct question.
1: Yes, sir.
3: Sa November 23, meron o wala bang statements na you will consider in your professional as a lawyer and as an NBI agent in charge of investigating this? Meron ba siyang state admissions against interest?
1: Ang tinutukoy ko lang po, again, Your Honor, yung 26.
3: No, I don't care.
1: Wala po yung 23.
3: I'm sorry. I don't care, Mr. Presiding Officer, kung anong tinutukoy mo. I'm asking you a direct question. November 23, video. Meron o wala siyang admissions against her interest doon?
2: Attorney Lotok, yes, no, I do not know. I do not remember. We're referring to November 23, not 26.
1: I do not know, sir. Don't tell me na.
3: So you do not know. Okay. When she said, kung papatayin ako, may kausap na ako, patayin niyo yung tatlo. Is that an admission against interest? Yes or no?
1: Based on that utterance, sir, yes. I think so.
3: Yes. O kakasabi mo lang kanina, I don't know. Ngayon, yes. O ano pa? Ano pa sa video na yon na admission against interest? Meron o wala? Or I don't know.
1: Yung utterances na yun, sir. Ang
3: sir, bukod nga doon.
1: To me, sir, yung utterances na yun, that's admission against
3: sir,
1: interest.
3: Sir, klaro na yun. Tinanong ka na ng presiding officer, sagot mo, I don't know. Tinanong kita ng diretso na sa video, biglang you know, biglang sasabihin mo na yun utterance na yun. So ang tanong ko na ngayon, bukod doon, aside from that.
1: Sir, ulitin ko po yung sagot ko.
3: No, you don't need to answer.
1: Yung sinabi na, ko po na
3: no, I'm asking you,
1: interest.
3: Aside from the utterance, the statement, na kung papatayin nila ako, patayin sila, is there any other utterance during in that video that you would consider admission against
1: interest?
3: Insofar
1: as I remember, wala na po yun.
3: Wala na, okay. When the Vice President said, yung pinamigay sa DepEd, isn't that an admission against her interest kung may pinamigay?
1: siya po yung namigay, sir?
3: Ikaw ang nanood ng video, ikaw nag-evaluate. Ako pa magsasabi sa iyo kung ano laman ng video. Akala ko ba, tinignan nyo ng mabuti yung video. Bakit hindi mo alam yung laman ng video?
1: DSW, ano, sir, pwede ko pong tingnan yung sinasabi
3: nyo. No, so you do not know what the alaman ng video?
1: Again, tiningnan ko po ang video one time and ang nag-review po ng video, yung agent on case.
3: Yes, but you're the agent in charge and you're the one who filed the affidavit. Okay,
1: yes, sir.
3: Next question. Nung sinabing ano, mag-people power, tapos ang sinabi niya, hindi yun yung solusyon. O, kung nag-people power, sino magiging presidente?
1: Siya,
3: kung nag-people power at mawawala ang Pangulong Marcos, sino magiging presidente?
1: Siya, sir.
3: O, so hindi ba admission against her interest din? Siguro sa interest niya, maging presidente. Pero ang sinabi niya, what?
1: I think so, sir.
3: Okay. So I mentioned three. So my next question. When you have an admission against interest, do you take the whole admission or you can cut it up into parts?
1: Again, Your Honor, yung...
3: If my admission against interest is one sentence or one paragraph or three sentences, can you take one sentence and say yun lang yung admission and the two other sentences are not? Can you divide
1: I think it
3: up?
1: Should be the whole, sir.
3: The whole sentence. So the whole sentence niya, nung sinabi niyang kung papatayin ako, is pinagbibintangan niya yung tatlo na papatayin siya. So if you say it's an admission against interest and you believe it, you also have to believe na papatayin siya nung tatlo. The same thing, if you're going to say na namudmud siya sa DepEd, ang sinabi niya galing sa First Lady yung pera. So you're also going to have to believe that. So if you're going to believe her, na yung ibang sinabi is seditious, eh ngayon sinabi nga niya, hindi solusyon ng people power. So as the evaluator, bakit hindi consistent yung evaluation niyo nung video?
1: No, I think yung insofar as people power is concerned, I think sinabi niya yata na, yes ma'am, natutuwa ako dun sa ginagawa niyo.
3: Hindi.
1: Pwede ko pong ulitin.
3: Let the record speak for itself. It's on page 26. Same paragraph nung sinabi niyang papatayin, no? But having said that, last question, no? Bakit sa cybercrime ni-refer? Ba't hindi sa anti-terrorism or sinabi mo meron intel group? Bakit sa cybercrime?
1: Your Honor, may cyber aspect po kasi yung violation.
3: Okay. What are the aspects of the alleged threat? One is the cybercrime grave threat. The other one is a possible assassination threat, right?
1: No, Your Honor. Yung sinasabi kong may cyber aspect, the utterances was made through
3: cyber. And the utterance, in accordance with you, constitute grave threat.
1: Yes, sir.
3: But if she meant it, and if it is true, and if it is accurate, it's also an assassination plot, isn't it? Kung totoo yung utterance niya, napapapatay kita, may kausap na ako, hindi ba assassination plot yun?
1: Maybe, sir, yes.
3: No, hindi maybe. NBI kayo nag-aano eh. May nagsabi sa presidente, papatayin kita. How much plain can that be as an assassination plot?
1: That's why, sir, may validation process.
3: That's why may validation. Kaya yun yung tanong ko. Ano ba mas mabigat, yung assassination plot o yung cyber aspect?
1: No, Your Honor. And
3: no. Diretso yung tanong. Hindi, no. Anong mas mabigat? It's a direct question. If you were NBI director now or whatever, you were PNP chief, dalawang iniimbestigan mo, yung cyber aspect na pwedeng cyber libel, pwedeng grave threat, at yung assassination plot, ano mas mabigat sa dalawa? Ano yung pra-prioritize mo?
1: Your Honor, yung cyber aspect, based on the law, mag-a-add siya ng 1 degree higher doon sa...
3: So, magdidebate tayo kung anong higher, papabayaan mo mapatay ang presidente.
2: Kindly wind up, Senator.
3: Yes, I'm winding up. The point I want to make, Mr. President, is whether I was the PSC, the Executive Secretary, NBI, or an ordinary citizen, my first concern is wag mapatay ang presidente.
1: Yes, sir.
3: But instead of the NBI director taking it upon himself, giving it to the anti-terrorist or to the intelligence, sa cybercrime binigay.
1: Your Honor, again, uulitin ko, yung utterances was made through information and communication technology. Kaya may jurisdiction.
3: I hope if any one of my colleagues here become president, magbago yung attitude ng NBI. Mas importante pala cyber kaso sa buhay ng presidente.
1: Anyway, not necessarily,
3: thank you, Mr. President.
2: Noted, counsel for respondent is recognized for his recross, if any.
4: Just a few points, Your Honor.
2: You may proceed, sir, when you're ready.
4: So during your testimony, you mentioned that an unsigned document is a mere scrap of paper.
1: Yes, Your Honor.
4: But you also said on redirect that the lack of signature is a typographical error.
1: No, yung typographical error based sa tanong sa akin kanina ng abogado, yung misspelling, yung mali yung docket number, kung mali man yun. Yun, Your Honor.
4: Okay. Now, you mentioned on redirect also about the November 26, 2024 press con, correct?
1: Yes, Your Honor. Yes, sir.
4: So after that press con, did you interview VP Sara?
1: No, sir.
4: And despite not having interviewed her, you made findings on her mental state?
1: No findings ng mental state, sir? What do you mean by that?
4: My question is, despite not having the chance to interview VP Sara, nevertheless, you included in your investigation or findings about her mental state.
1: Based on the series of events, Your Honor, as I have said, state of mind can be shown through the overt acts, Your Honor.
4: Okay. So you were also asked about persistence, correct?
1: Yes, sir.
4: All right. Now, the subject video was on November 23, 2024, correct?
1: Yes, sir.
4: But to demonstrate persistence, you referred to a press con on October
1: 18, 2024. No, sir. To demonstrate persistence, yung nature ng utterances niya, ulitin ko, sir, in-explain ko muna, the nature of the instruction was persistent because of the fact na ang sabi niya, huwag kang tumigil hanggat hindi mo sila mapapatay. And then, na-reiterate niya to noong November 26. Now, as to consistency patterns at persistence, pagdating sa galit niya sa presidente, yung October 18, may kinalaman kasi ang unang sinabi niya doon, walang kinukonsider akong number one hanggang number two lang yung Pilipinas na to. Then, pangalawa, I imagine myself cutting his head. Then, kinumpara namin siya noong November 23.
4: Already satisfied with the answer.
1: Consistent po yung...
2: What was that, counsel, for responding?
4: We are already satisfied. No need to elaborate.
2: I think already answered, yes.
4: All right. Last two questions. So, you said that the February 14, 2025 DOJ certification found your findings or your investigation or the case that you filed sufficient.
1: Based on the certification, the DOJ stated that you have complied all the elements of the crime charge, sir.
4: All right. So this DOJ evaluation, does this amount to a final verdict of guilt or innocence by VP Sara?
1: Your Honor, ang maliwanag ho doon, for purposes of preliminary investigation. Wala akong sinabing na final verdict, Your Honor.
4: All right. So you also mentioned the concept of open source investigation.
1: Yes, sir.
4: Does this include internet browsing?
1: Yes, sir.
4: So you Google search kasama ba yun?
1: Yes, sir.
4: So you Google search mga news articles, websites,
1: yes,
4: videos, correct?
1: Yes, sir.
4: Including mga YouTube videos?
1: Yes, sir.
4: All right. I'll show you a short video and I'll ask one final question now.
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1: The Harmony Prayer. O Lord, I cry for peace. Purify my eyes to see peace. Purify my mind to understand peace. Purify my heart to love peace. Purify my memory to work for peace, the peace that comes from your love and compassion. O Lord, sustain my vision of peace following your inspiration. You have many ways of revealing your presence and love for humanity, but your style is constant. You are in dialogue with all. You care for all. Make me, O Lord, a sign of your peace, living a life in dialogue with you, to understand your silence and seek your presence. In dialogue with myself, to rediscover the meaning of life. In dialogue with others, to move together in harmony with all. And in dialogue with creation, to care for the earth. Give me, O Lord, the courage to live in dialogue, in the midst of divisions and conflicts, and to build peace with all people of sincere hearts who believe in your love and compassion.

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Radyo